Okay, this time, just the men, just the fellas, just the, come on, just fellas. And this time, just the girls, just the women. Come on, ladies.

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2: There's been a lot of talk about this next song. Maybe too much talk. This song is not a rebel song. This song is Someday, Bloody Someday.

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I put my head on her shoulder. She said, tell me all the trouble. You know what she said? She said,

You might know of the original sin, and you might know how to play with fire.

says, oh, wrong number, sorry to waste your time. And I think to myself, why now? Why me? Why?